0: the Aretha box office to see the Boosie and Friends. Blues on the River 5.
1: What's going on, huh?
2: Hey, nephew, just checking on you, man. I haven't heard from you. I wanted to know how that turned out for you down in Yuma.
1: It's been so stressful with all these uncertainties. I meant to get back with you, but my experience down there at Yuma, man, they treated you just like family.
2: Absolutely. I heard the little jingle on the radio, man, and it said they were spreading the love over there. What's going on over there?
1: The place was clean. Man, they listened to me. I was able to open up. It was really a safe place, letting folks know how I feel and what was going on.
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0: 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The Clapbacks. The Mad Minutes. The Crazy Dates. And Laugh Frontiers. 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

folk to make them richer. 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

bitch, I know got you stressed. Will I take those to my death? 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Yeah. 40 was a shebang. 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Yeah.

0: It's Dee Dee's Weekend Kickback. Jay Cruz, comedian J.J. Williamson, and Trey G. Coming up next, everybody, we got a dope discussion. Can your partner be considered high value with no money? He got, or she got no money coming in.
1: That's the question?
0: Yeah.
2: Wow.
0: Can your partner be considered high value and you're bringing no money to the table?
3: Talk about it.
0: All right. Plus, we're going to drop some more paper for you with that $1,000 minute game. But up next, comedian Finesse Mitchell. He's walking in right now. Get ready to get your laugh on. It's

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0: 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It's that easy. Spell the word appreciate.
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0: Jay Cruz is here. Also, Trey G and comedian J.J. Williamson. Mm-hmm. J.J. didn't brought in another. We always say the comedian, y'all got a fraternity and a sorority. Oh,
1: absolutely.
0: Out there.
1: Yes, absolutely.
0: Because guess what? Mm-hmm. Comedian Vanessa Mitchell.
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3: Yeah,
2: come on.
3: Yeah.
2: The Shaq All-Star Comedy.
0: Damn.
2: Yeah. Hosting the Wendy Williams Show,
0: damn.
2: The movie Who's Your Caddy, the potato salad is
0: right.
2: A forgery.
1: I've
2: done some things.
0: I know that's right.
2: And I'm in town.
4: Great point. All right, so SNL, one of my favorite shows. I remember you on there. Great job. I know. Did you learn a lot from there?
2: Yeah.
4: Being on that show, that kind of acting?
2: You learn not to say too much. That's what
0: really?
2: You learn.
0: Oh.
2: You learn to just do the job and not complain too much.
4: Mm-hmm.
2: Yeah, because it's a team game. But as we all sitting across

0: 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Turn up.
1: Yeah. All weekend long.
0: Light it up. It's always a vibe on DD's Weekend
2: Does
0: Kickback.
2: Does my hair look beautiful? Do my look right? Think I cannot?

0: be with such shebang. All of my offs, they diss. Please don't put me to the test. They tryna get back on the net. I'm tryna get back in the flesh. Yeah.
1: Williamson and Trey G. Coming up on the show in the next hour, the producer of Young Miami Song of the Summer, Spin That. Producer Jay White's in the building.
2: Uh-oh.
1: We're going to talk to him in minutes.
2: Come
1: it's Dee Dee's Weekend Kickback.

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Oh, yeah, Sucker Free Saturday afternoon drive. I know you're ready for a good laugh. Sit tight for Pedro's Mexican Word of the Day. You never know what he's going to say, but it's always funny. Up next, we got E85 by Don Toliver on Hot 973. Let's get it.

0: 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Yo, you at the table with your favorite Mexican. I know you're ready for a good laugh. Let's see what Pedro talking about today. What's cracking, bruh?
1: Hola, ¿qué pasa, Saint Dave? Hello, everybody. My name is Pedro de la Pacas. I'm here for the Mexican word of the day. Today's word is bishop. Hey, Saint Dave, man, I know we got a party tonight with my prima. The only problem is every time she parties, she drinks too much tequila. It falls all over the place. 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
0: Pedro, I can't with you today. That was hilarious, man. I hope y'all enjoyed it. Keep it locked to Hot 973. Let's go.
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for a second, let me put y'all on game. The settlers was using town folk to make them richer. Fast forward 2024, you got the same agenda. 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